0: Radio Osnabrück.
1: All the rich kids are out of town. 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We're empty as the cans we

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I want her to remember. Music is my best friend.

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This is loneliness, I know. I lay my hand unto my soul. Is this what life has got to give? Is this